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So how can I convey these feelings living in my thoughts? 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
1: Yes, indeed.
0: Welcome to How to Hurt. Tonight's guest, Miss Liza Lyon.
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0: 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Thank you.
2: China, Thailand, England, USA, Bosnia, Litauen, Russland. 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
2: Vi har gode historier til deg I studio, Egil Martin Solberg og Lisa Lien.